Hope life will treat you kind. And I hope that you have all you ever dreamed of. Oh, I do wish you joy. I wish you lots of happiness. But you know what?

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1: But Dad, this is the best part.
0: You are wasting your time with this garbage. Now go to bed!
1: Okay.
2: Just bumped the last pass. Been rebound, count 3-2. He's been batting it at 600 average all season. Johnson tricks the runner, gets the signal. That's a pitch. It's the short homer left center field. Maselli hustles up, the throw! Safe! Well, how's that? Runners on first and second.
1: Eat this. I'm afraid your father's going to be very upset when he gets back.

I look into your soft green eyes, when I see your delicate body,

the sky. The span of the earth, or the changes in the tide. I don't know what brought us together. What strange forces of nature